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1: 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Neu bei Antenne Niedersachsen. Miss Stacy, sometimes I love you.

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You moved on to someone new. Hope life is beautiful. 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I just wanna say thank you.

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1: 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I knew it, I knew you.
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1: 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Hey guys, it's Martin Garrix. Hi, I'm Ed Sheeran. I love this
2: 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Neu bei Antenne Niedersachsen. Martin Garrix und Ed Sheeran. 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